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unit 9, Charlie, 44-year-old female, difficulty breathing, approximately 350 pounds. Repeating, Seymour Ambulance and additional personnel will be needed to respond to Westbrook Apartments, unit 9, C9, Charlie, 133 West Street, crossing West Street.

Now we need to respond to Westbrook Apartments, Unit 9, Charlie, for the 44-year-old female. Geriatric, can't get herself down the stairs. Repeating, Seymour Fire Department, additional manpower will be needed to respond to Westbrook Apartments, Unit 9C, 9 Charlie, at 133 West Street, south of West Church.

Executive Officer on board.

0: said you could disregard Social Chief to continue and save additional personnel on rig.
1: This is 2 million, sir.
0: Thank you.

Monroe Fire Department. Respond to 55 Chalk Hill Road. It's going to be for wires down in front of the house. It's going to be channel 2 will be the fire ground channel. Repeating, Monroe Fire Department. Respond to 55 Chalk Hill Road. It's going to be for wires down in front of the house. Use ground channel 2 will be the fire ground. Cross streets are Jockey Hollow Road at the dead end. Your time now is 20:30.

0: Calo's open. I know it closed last night.
1: So that's basically the nature of this call. The gentleman called this in last night. I guess UI or Eversource was notified. He got a text saying it was handled. He got home from wherever he was, and it's clearly not handled. He's all wires down, street blocking house.
0: All right, is that on Chalk Hill Road, or is he calling in the incident at Jockey Hollow in Chalk Hill?
1: This is just the one directly in front of him. I'm sorry, you were coming in broken at the beginning. Do you want to know about Fox Hill as well?
0: Now, last night, EMS said Jockey Hollow was closed going west from the station, so I'm just asking if that's open now.
1: To my knowledge, because it's not in our CAD system that it's still closed, I can double check though.
2: That's crazy.

0: on Town Priority 2, BLS 24, Chestnut Street, 83 Mills, Newfall. Repeating, C1 Ambulance, second call on Town Priority 2, BLS 24, Chestnut Street, cross of French and Chestnut, 83 Mills, Newfall, time out 2037.
1: Alright, thank you.
2: I'll be delayed
1: until the circuit route is closed.
2: See, I'm going down Sand Hill right now.

0: Baltimore Ambulance, second call inbound. Second additional person will be needed. 92 VLS, 24 Chestnut Street, 83 Old Milton Falls, 10 miles, 2041, Detroit, 27.
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0: 702.
1: 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We do have a tree down still on the service drop to this house. There is no power at this one house. The rest of this tree has power.
0: Breezy.
1: Stand by for a phone number.

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1: Coming, command.
0: When you make a notification to the power company, can you give me an ETA on their response?
1: Absolutely, sir.
0: Seven oh four, answer.

0: instructions, ma'am. 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The power company stated that they came out and gave the all clear, but the homeowner never seen them here on the street, so.
1: Enrique.

0: dispatch to 701, or I'm sorry, 702 command. Is this going to be pulled house service, is it a broken pole, or a combination?
1: Pole is intact, we don't know if there's any damage to the service drop from the pole to the house, but there is a tree on it.
0: Understood.
1: The house a little bit, ripped the gutter down, but I can't tell whether there's any damage at the top of the pole.
0: Great.
1: We're in 72, we're going to be clearing up. Do you have an ETA for the power company yet or no?
0: Negative. As soon as I have that info, I'll get it to you.

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1: Alright, so if we could escalate that, that'd be great. He's the only house on the street without power.

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1: Alright, group 3 Alpha.

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1: Bravo, Griffin.

Monroe Fire Dispatch on the air to Monroe Fire Department. Respond in the area of Monroe Turnpike and Housatonic Drive for the reported transformer possibly on fire and or arcing. Repeating, Monroe Dispatch on the air to Monroe Fire Department. Respond to Monroe Turnpike in the area of Housatonic Drive for the reported transformer possibly on fire and or arcing. One caller. The timeout is 2106.

0: caller.
1: He was passing the church at the green right on that corner, and he thinks he saw one transformer sparking, but couldn't really verify.
0: That area, but we'll go back.
1: What do you do?
2: 704 to 702. Where those wires come out from the substation on 111, there are three amber lights at the top of the pole that flash when there's an outage in town. It's likely that.
1: That's almost exactly what he described, 704.
2: I'll be monitoring, not responding. I'll let 702 check it out.
3: 72 to Monroe, you can show us in the area. We'll advise.
1: Receive 72 in the air.

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1: 72.
0: Alright, we're out at that pole that is displaying the amber lights. Closest crossed historic drive to Monroe Turnpike. I'll verify that there's no hazard here. Stand by.

0: go ahead.
1: Confirming, these are just amber flashing lights to notify that there's an outage. There's no hazard at this location. Pole number's 517. Again, that's going to be 517, closest to Housatonic Drive and Monroe Turnpike. We'll be clear and terminating command.
0: Receive, all units clear, terminating command 2111. Confirm that they are the amber lights and not actual sparking.

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1: Company headquarters, have a good night again.
2: I'm going to show you off here.

0: car 4 and squad 1 and then 7 medic 1 95 northbound to be at the top of the ramp, the entrance ramp, just short of the entrance ramp for 39B on the right shoulder, the unmedical vehicle, CSV.
1: Dispatch, we're actually taking that call for Medic 1, so Medic 2 is en route. Car 4 to Milford, did you say this was between the entrance and exit ramp?
0: Car 4, between the exit and entrance 39B.

Pois vá, vamos ter um assalto.

95. You can terminate. All units will be cleared. The squad rider rode in on the medic unit.

for announcement. KNSL 908 Southwest Seaman Operator 594, all units operating on Med 9, Med 2, Shawnee MS, Trimble EMS, Richmond Hospital, St. B's, be advised that as of 2100 hours, Griffin Hospital is on general diversion to St. B's. Repeating, units operating on Med 9, Med 2, Shawnee MS, Trimble EMS, Richmond Hospital, St. B's, be advised as of 2100 hours, Griffin Hospital is on general diversion to St. Vincent's. Units wishing to transport to Griffin, patch through Northwest CMET. KFNL 908 Southwest CMET, operator 594, clear at 2136 hours.

Alaska Utility Porter Shallon. 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

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That's 50 Marshall Lane for a 89-year-old female with difficulty breathing.

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25 Washington Avenue on the first floor. The 40-year-old male, sick, diaphoresis, priority 1, 75 Washington Avenue on the first. The 40-year-old male, diaphoresis, 041, can't do 608.

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Sony Rescue Medical Service, respond on the priority 1-8 Upland Terrace, cross of Fairview Street and Mead Circle for an 81-year-old female with shakes and some difficulty breathing. Repeating, it's Sony Rescue Medical Service on the priority 1-8 Upland Terrace for an 81-year-old female shaking, having some difficulty breathing. 103.

0: on scene. Is Griffin still on Diverge?
1: 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The St. Bees.
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clear.

respond for a motor vehicle accident, Route 8 northbound prior to exit 14. For a neck vein, both motor vehicle accident. Repeating, Derby, fire, storms ambulance respond for the motor vehicle accident, Route 8 northbound prior to exit 14. For a neck vein, 7 now 203.

Premier Clarkson, route 8 northbound prior to exit 14 for neck pain. Repeating, Derby 5 respond for the motor vehicle accident, route 8 northbound prior to exit 14 for neck pain. EMS is also needed, 206.

speed northbound prior to exit 14 for the next exit.

Seven ambulance, respond. Priority 2, Route 8 northbound prior to exit 14 for a motor vehicle accident, party complaining of neck pain. Repeating, Storm's ambulance on a priority 2, Route 8 northbound prior to exit 14.

No, no, priority 2, Westbrook Apartments, 133 West Street, Unit 9C Charlie, in front of the building for a 44-year-old female needing a lift assistance sign. 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

vessel south of Ann Avenue and Birchwood Road. No fires or smoking at the time. Repeating, Seymour Fire Response for the Automatic Fire Alarm, 16 Argyle Circle. No smoke, no fire present at this time. Just a case.

Bailey 504. Was there any plan on for that? You're the only sign-on I have for this. Do you want us to start, Richard? Roger, yes, please. You can tell me going to the scene. Should I go to the scene?

Switching over to V2A for the EMS. 82, Route 8 northbound, just after exit 14 for a motor vehicle accident, party complaining of neck pain. Repeating, Ascension Rescue Medical Service, respond for a motor vehicle accident. Route 8 northbound, just after exit 14 for a motor vehicle accident, party complaining of neck pain. Time now is 2:17. The second command, two car, right hand side, out of escalating.

0: that's going to be right after exit 14. Exit 14 for a motor vehicle accident. For a motor vehicle accident. They are crewing up for the EMS. Do you want me to get their fire out there as well?
1: We're proceeding to head up there now to see the if there's any entrapment with the occupant. We'll get back to you.

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1: Roger, 402.
2: 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Next team.

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1: They're on the Westfield ramp, being the best access.

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1: Roger, engine 15 responding. 15 are down circle for the automatic fire alarm.

0: smoke no fire. The combination detector that was going off in the basement. On the arrival of this 13, they'll be running meters through. Try to pinpoint the source.
1: Terminal smoke no fire, running meters through.

0: 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Well, Ken, just so you are aware, Griffin is now off diversion if you wanted to transport there instead.
1: Ooh, we'll get back to you on that one.

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Repeating, is on your rescue medical service for your second call on a priority 2. 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

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Repeating, it's on your Rescue Medical Service, we have a second call on a priority 2, 65 Main Street at the PD, for a 39-year-old female with body aches. 10 out of 51.

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0: Korea, you haven't made entry yet. I believe they see you on their cameras. 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
1: Yeah, as the tango goes to the east main.

second call in town, 2 Bravo 10 at the ER. Respond priority to 124 Platt Street. The 81-year-old female, tachycardia, nausea, priority to 124 Platt Street. The 81-year-old female, tachycardia, and nausea, 306. WQLK 253.

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0: 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Medic 1, Engine 7, EMS, Bravo response, 35, 35. Antonia, 6 Kale Drive, for the 35-year-old male, Ultimate, 316.
1: 2 Tango 6 inbound for the second call in town.

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General fire alarm.

0: 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Nothing visible from the east side. Turn for left, bus from the east.
1: Okay, so the story now, but we're not going to be trying to meet each other.

EMS 63 Maple Lane. Shown dispatch on the air, shown EMS. BLS part response 63 Maple Lane. Maple Lane extension to the dead end, 23-year-old female seizures. Repeating, shown dispatch, EMS, BLS prior response, 63 Maple Lane, 23-year-old female, hospital seizure, 536.

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Electric 35, respond me.

County Fire, respond for the motor vehicle accident, Route 8 northbound. Northbound for a rollover between 14 and 15. Repeating, Antonio Fire, respond for a motor vehicle rollover, Route 8 northbound near exit 4. It's going to be on a priority 1, 548.

0: 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What's the new exit 14?
1: Old exit 18.

to 5050 Bank Street at the Franklin Apartments outside for a 68-year-old male going through withdrawals in pain. Repeating from San Luis Responder Priority 2, 5050 Bank Street at the Franklin Apartments for a 68-year-old female working outside, 5050.

California has got a response with a motor vehicle rollover, Route 8 northbound by exit 14. Repeating, as when you fire respond for the motor vehicle accident rollover, Route 8 northbound near exit 14, 552.

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1: That's

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1: 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Car one. Yeah, confirming, ducked over the Goodwill. But they are doing some electrical work in Mattel.
0: I'll be there momentarily.
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10, U.S. Michael, sir, the ambulance is needed, priority 170 Woodlawn Avenue. Unit 67 for chest pain. Repeating, Antonio Escobar, the ambulance is needed. Priority 170 Woodlawn Avenue, Unit 67. 54-year-old female, chest pain. 7 o'clock.

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1: 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Zulu 2.

0: Cell and Engine 2 is responding. Engine 2, per car 1, go to the Charlie side of the building.
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Bar Mill Street in the vicinity of Lazy Brook for a tree on wires hanging over the road. For Station 3, Bar Mill Street between Lazy Brook and Mohegan for a tree on wires hanging over the street, time 719.

touch. Orange ambulance, respond to priority 1 VLS. 334 Derby Avenue, unit 1 November. 68-year-old female, med alarm activation for a fall, no contact. Repeating, priority 1 VLS, 334 Derby Avenue, unit 1 November, cross streets, Mansfield Street. 68-year-old female, med alarm activation for a fall, no contact. 722.

0: is off the air, fire headquarters.
1: Route. 10, you're responding. 334 Derby Avenue, Unit 1, end of November. 68-year-old female in the fall detection, no contact.

dispatch. Closest pole July 3569. Fur mill will be closed between Mohegan and Lazy Brook. UI on a priority.

0: 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Station 3, you got a driver for 31. Respond with traffic to Mohegan and Farmville. Tape that site off. Once it's taped off, you can clear. Police department should be bringing up barricades.
1: Thank you.

32 to dispatch. This time we're going to place the incident under control. Both sides have been barrier taped. 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

0: Shelton Dispatch on here to Shelton EMS B-List Medical Priority, Route 8 southbound, between the 9 on-ramp to 7, closer to 7 for the female near sinkable. Going to be Shelton Dispatch on here to Shelton EMS B-List Medical Priority, Route 8 southbound, 9 on-ramp to 7, closer to 7. Going to be for the female near sinkable. Your time now is 8:05. Go ahead.
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2: Exit 39C, South and East Town Road.

0: Southwest Shelton Tire, companies 1 and 3, Route 8, southbound, area of exit 7. Going to be a medical and a RAV 4. Repeating companies 1 and 3, Route 8, south, area of exit 7. For the medical, female on a RAV 4, looks like she's going to pass out. Timeout is 807.
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0: On scene.
1: Okay, Victor 35.

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Good. We're past 7 south, headed to the next exit, gonna loop around. We had nothing getting on at 9.

near, southbound near exit 7.

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Received. 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
0: And receive.

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They're going to contact the farm company.

0: great. If you can give that party a call about her keys, she keeps calling up here, and I keep telling her that if you found something, you would call her, but she's looking for you to reach out if you can.
1: Will do. Thanks. Tower 4, spot 1. Yeah, we can't get it to reset. We've tried a couple times. We can all return to service. Car 4, Milford.
2: Car 4.
1: Well, contacting the alarm company to check the duct detector. We found nothing. Alarm will not reset.
2: Car 4.
3: Yeah, might as well. Dispatch said they're on. EMS is on scene. Not really sure where they are, though.

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1: Go ahead.
0: Is your unit on scene on Route 8?
1: That's affirmative. They've been on scene since 8:13.
0: Can you just give us the location where they are?
1: To Victor 3-5.
2: Thirty-five.
1: Can I get your exact location? Fire is looking for you.
2: We actually just got a refusal. The state trooper came with us too, so you can just return them to service.
1: Okay, received Victor 35. You've secured a refusal. You're canceling fire. Car 6 received.
0: Copy direct, thank you. 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
1: 35.
0: We're going to be clear with a refusal. Station's going to go by private car.
1: 36. 35, were you still on the highway or did everybody move off the highway?
0: We were on the on-ramp.

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1: You're the only other ALS unit on, correct?
0: Correct.
1: I just start making your way to 33 La Hermitage. Difficulty breathing. I'll give you more in a second.

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1: Yeah.

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1: We're getting a fire alarm from 31 Orange Ave at the Y. It's come in several times over the weekend. Do you want a full response or just a single piece?
2: If this is a continuing issue, we can just do a single piece.
1: Send for it. Send 4 engine 7. It's going to be zone 11 dust and a general fire alarm.

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0: Sector 10.
1: Yes, another ground.
0: Alright, 10, you're barely readable, but I think you said another crew on a priority. EMS, standby. Shelton Dispatch, engineer Shelton EMS, second ambulance being requested on a priority to meet Victor 10, 46 Rolling Brook Lane, 60 male for a cardiac. Shelton Dispatch, engineer Shelton EMS, second unit being requested on a priority to meet Victor 10, number 46, Rolling Brook Lane, 60-year-old male for the cardiac, capital of Canfield.
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1: This is Henry Sat. 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

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Medic 3 is on. 10-4, Medic 3, 118 Tanglewood. 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
1: 916 to 2 Victor
2: 40. 40, go ahead.
0: We're going to be clear with the assisting 5 Victor 10. They're going to be transporting shortly.
2: Received, Victor 40 is available.
1: 16 to 2 Victor 40.
0: 40 is on.
1: Do you know if 10 was able to figure out their monitor issues?
0: I am not sure. I know the blood pressure wasn't working, but we're not sure if that was just because of how low it was.
1: Okay, tell 10 to give me a landline if the 12 lead was still giving her an issue.
0: Thank you.

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0: Out of good.
1: You received 63, 5.

Lieutenant, as well as the 370 medic, will be following until possible.

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Victor 10. Victor 1, sir. Arrival Bridgeport. Receive Victor 1, sir.

0: 35. Victor 35.
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0: room. 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

0: 3, real quick. 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
1: 10-1.

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0: Alright, 10, you're picking up Research.

Shelton, dispatch on air to Shelton EMS, BLS normal travel, number 25 Edgewood Avenue, 69-year-old female from hospital overdose. They're going to be for Shelton EMS, BLS normal travel, number 25 Edgewood Avenue, 69-year-old female for the possible overdose. How did the dead end?

0: Victor 40.
1: 2 Victor 40.
0: We're going to be headed to Edgewood Ave. Do you know what medication they took?
1: Victor 40, got a 69-year-old female. She's just concerned because she doubled up on taking her medications and just wants to, sounds like, speak to somebody.

0: dispatch to Victor 10.
1: Hello.
0: Alright, 10-4 Research Drive. 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
1: Copy, thank you.

Shelton, dispatch on your Shelton EMS, BLS, Medic on a priority, Route 8, southbound 11 to 9, motor vehicle accident, rollover. Shelton dispatch, Shelton EMS, BLS, Medic, priority, Route 8, south 11 to 9, going to be motor vehicle accident for the rollover 956.

0: 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Responding. Receive, coming in from the troop, center median.
1: Yes, 1 and 3. We reach southbound in the area of exit 9 for the rollover. Opinion companies 1 and 3. We reach southbound in the area of exit 9 for the rollover. Head out is 957.

0: 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CSP on scene. Here's the occupants are out of the vehicle.
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0: Constitution, we have to go through Derby. Constitution, it's a half mile prior to exit 9.

0: left-hand lane, about a half mile prior to exit 9, southbound. Provide blocking in until the ambulance leaves.
1: And West Avenue.

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0: Bar 6 at 32. 32. Did you copy the chief's message to divert to the electrical hazard? Negative. Roger, you can divert the electrical hazard. And squad 1, you continue into the highway. Roger, 32 will be en route to Wallingford. Squad copies as well. Squad on scene, route 8.
1: Yeah, squad just blocked that lane. Hold your crew. 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
0: Very nice.

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seen in front of 196 Walnut Tree Hill Road. 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

0: 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Public Works is already on scene. They blocked off the area with tape. We'll be remaining on scene for UI arrival.
1: Roger, holding it to yourself and 31. Review 2 can return. UI has been notified.

report at Saddam Lane. Call comes into the PD. Repeating, Derby Fire, respond to the area of East Court and Saddam Lane for wires burning. Call comes into the PD. That'll be for engine 14, engine 13, 1018.

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0: Yeah, 14 are in the area.
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1: Pretty sure it's just the tree, but it's not actively burning. 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

0: Fire Dispatch on there reporting a road closure, intersection closure. It'll be Grove and Howland, Lester and Howard, and High Street while they are working to fix a water leak at 10:53 hours.
1: Subway.
2: Thanks, 37 GL. We have Quinn 3, Lieutenant. We have patient and two children on board.
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ambulance dispatch. 24 Lafayette Street. Respond on a party 2, 24 Lafayette Street. It's going to be for the headache, 39-year-old female. Repeating, Derby dispatch to Storms ambulance, respond party 2, 24 Lafayette Street. It's going to be for the 39-year-old female migraine times 3 days at 10:56 hours.

0: responding. 24 Lafayette Street, 39-year-old female, migraine times 3 days. 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
1: Hazard's been mitigated. 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

dispatch, Company 4, stand by for dispatch. Company 4, respond to the area of 38 Cold Spring Circle for the report of wire down. Company 4, respond to the area of 38 Cold Spring Circle for the report of wire down. Come on, it's going to be 1104. Cross streets are going to be Lynn Terrace, Soundcrest.

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1: Twin 5 Medic 1, give me 7 lighted drive for the fall from dizziness. Caller says the patient fainted. He's alert and conscious now.

0: 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Be Shawnee MS, third call in town, ALS on a priority, to Kathleen Road for a 63-year-old male on a possible stroke. Cross streets are Princeton Drive and Bonita Drive, time out 11:10.
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0: 41, Phoenix.
1: Curious, Zulu 2's inbound.
2: Full spring. Appears to be a cable wire. Be out checking. 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

Yeah, confirming cable wire going to feet of a house coming across the upper side here of Cold Spring Circle. Rupa Cohen's out. It's going to be SNHT 930. SNHT 930.

0: Touchdown place to Sean Fire, Company 1, Hal Ave, Rooster Lane, for the pole snap with wires down. Hitting Company 1, Hal Ave, Rooster Lane. Callers are reporting a pole snapped in half. The wires are down. Timeout is 11:26.
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0: 6 is on scene, as reported. Utility pole leading with several wires down across the roadway. Car 6 left, how after, ma'am?
1: Car 6, you're on scene. Your wife's notified already.
0: Received. Michelle, we're going to need PD out here to block both sides of the road until I can get fire police here.
2: It's going to be 26 Jamison Street. Caller says she was driving by Waco Fabricating and believes she may have saw something burning behind the building. We have no other calls.

at this time. It's off both sides of the road. I'll be clearing.

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Victor 10. Clear bridge, boy, heading back to town.

Fox ambulance responding for anyone. Number 350 Seymour Avenue on the second floor. It's going to be for the 64-year-old female, chest pain. Repeating, Derbyshire's ambulance responding for anyone. Number 350 Seymour Avenue on the second floor. 64-year-old female, chest pain.

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1: Set 4.
0: The storm's inbound 32 BLS, second call in town, 91 Atwater Avenue. Unit 2 for the sick party, 88-year-old male, repeating. Service just out to storm's ambulance, second call, second ambulance is needed. 91 Atwater Avenue, Unit 2, 88-year-old male on the sick party, 1133.

0: Jameson.
1: Second call, second ambulance is need to respond. 91 Atwater Avenue, Unit 2. It's going to be for the 88-year-old male sick party. A full crew still needed. Repeating, derby dispatcher storms ambulance. 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

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Time now 11:38 hours.

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1: 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Mutual aid into Derby. 91 Atwater Avenue, Unit 2, 88-year-old male, sick party. Party 2.

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respond. Parade 2, number 6 Elm Street, EDP party. PD's in route now. Repeating, through Restorms Ambulance, respond. Parade 2, number 6 Elm Street, for the EDP party. PD's in route. You'd be cleared after on arrival. Time now, 12:27 hours.

0: 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Apple Rehab, Shelton Lakes, Rehab 203, 72 male choking. Shelton EMS, BLS, medic, priority 5 Lake Road, Apple Rehab. Rehab 203, 72 male for active choking.
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0: dispatch to Shawnee, I'm at second call in town. BLS on a priority, 103 Winnipeg Trail, for a 68-year-old female on the dizzy spells with a possible fall. Being dispatched to Shawnee, MS, second call in town. Jeez, ALS on a priority, 103 Winnipeg Trail, for a 68-year-old female on a fall with dizziness. Repeating, it's going to be ALS on a priority, cross streets, our own trail, and dead end, timeout, 1239.
1: Victor Tech, like choking. Victor 35. 103 Winnebago Trail. 35 or 6.
0: 68-year-old female was called in from a Greenwich PD officer on duty over there. He said his mom called, possible 2 or 3 falls this morning, dizzy spells for a couple days. Someone should be on scene to unlock the door.

Shelton dispatch to Victor 10 for Lake Road. Victor 10, got a 72-year-old male choking on food. Staff currently performing the Heimlich, got a little bit out, having issues breathing.

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0: caller locked out of her house with her grandson inside. 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That'll be for rescue 12, utilize fire ground 1 call. 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
0: 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Alright, Metro Chief, is it coding out as a 1 or 2 bill?
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0: 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Westland, come in.
1: 10-4.
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Yeah.

0: sir. We're going to be good with the field pronouncement. Time of death, 12:56.
1: Two Victor 40, we're going to be clear off.

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1: Medic 3 is going to be transporting our paramedic center on board, as well as the medic preceptor, still advised their destination. We're 2-man crew.
0: 7-1.

0: 6210.
1: I just want to reiterate, we are available on field termination 1256, that's 1256. I just announced you had a clear cut.
0: Yeah, I got a little busy. I got notes on the card. I was going to go back to it.

48 Wellington Road, Yale Medical. It's going to be a Bravo response. And it's 48 Wellington Road at Yale Medical for the Bravo response. 27 male for seizure.

0: Car 6 is showing. Runner control here, you can hold the assignment to myself.
1: Roger, holding all module units in orders. Car 6 will be taking command

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1: He's the fourth turn of the fish ladder. 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
0: I'm sorry, Val. 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
1: that? 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
0: They're just here to go back up the other way and help them across. From
1: SC3
0: in a second.
1: Great, if you need a dispatcher, you are.

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Repeating. Rescue 12 requested for the fish bladder and weight plate support to assist FD 1 and 3 on the juvenile trying to get across the water. 13 there.

0: customer, fire permit reg 12 request to respond to assist step 1 is raised at the fifth ladder weekly out of it to 4 to assist 2 juveniles. Repeating. Rescue 12 request to respond to fifth ladder weekly out of it to 4 to step 1 is raised at the fifth ladder weekly out of it to 4.
1: Utility
0: center,

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dispatch on Andrew Shelton EMS, BLS Medic on a priority, 115 Hill Street, basement apartment, 64-year-old male, 4, cardiac. Shelton dispatch on Andrew Shelton EMS, BLS Medic on a priority, 115 Hill Street in a basement apartment, 64-year-old male for a cardiac issue, division 2 crust.

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Thank you.

one firefighter going across on a rope system with two life jackets for the individuals. We'll be tied up a downstream safety just in case.

0: Victor 35.
1: Arrival at Bridgeport.
0: Victor 35, proceed.

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Repeating, Seymour, Andale, Gandale, is needed. 31. 2 Bosford Road at the high school in the art room for possible dislocation. 1346.

0: All firefighters are out of the water.
1: Three teams are back across, all firefighters out of the water at 1549.
0: The juvenile is going to be in care of the DD. Can you send me a Tango unit for evaluation on them, please?
1: Three teams might be a little bit there. You'll be the fourth call, though.
0: All right, no problem. We're trying to get a hold of their parents now.

car 4, engine 4, engine 3. 55 Dogwood Ave, Shore Village, for a fire alarm. Shore Village, Broadway, go across the street for the fire alarm.

Shelton, dispatch on air to Shelton, EMS, multiple calls. First, VLS priority, number 10, Little Fox Run, going to be for a male with back pain. Going to be Shelton, dispatch on air to Shelton, EMS. Going to be VLS priority, number 10, Little Fox Run, going to be for male with back pain. Shelton, EMS, your second call, VLS normal travel. 423 Howe Avenue with the Ripton, room 303. 76-year-old male fall for the lift assist. It's now going to be 1351.

0: дальше.
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3: Into like a cup or something. Where are they still at the parking lot, you said, the
4: 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They're in the South Park Arena EMS, hopefully repairing. 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Most likely going to be a reasonable. If you want to look at them, they're coming.
3: Okay, up top in the parking lot, 11 minutes.

Shelton. Room 423 Howe Avenue, apartment number 303, 76-year-old male, left assist. 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Time now is 1354 hours.

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1: Wakely Street.

0: Fifth call in town, BLS on a priority, 54 Wakely Street for the elderly male on a fall. Repeating dispatch to Shawnee EMS, fifth call in town, BLS on a priority, 54 Wakely Street for the elderly male on a fall. Cross streets are 2 House Lane and Victory Street, timeout 1411.
1: Five Victor 3-5.
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1: Roger. She's got a elderly male on a fall. He wasn't answering us. I don't know if he couldn't hear us or not, but 54 Wakely.
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133 West Street, Unit 9, Charlie, 24-year-old female for a witness. Additional manpower will be needed 1429.

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0: County Rescue Medical Services. The ambulance is needed. 5 Underhill Road. It's going to be for a 63-year-old female bleeding from a port in the arm. It looks like bleeding has... It's going to be on a Priority 1 ALS. My apologies. Antonio Rescue Medical Services ambulance is needed. Priority 1, 5 Underhill Road. You have a cross of North Main Street and Colony Street. 63-year-old female bleeding from a port in her arm. 1433.
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1: Bravo 10, just be advised, Griffin just went on general diversion. They're only taking psych and substance until 18:30.
0: Okay, working on 17.

0: Town EMS on a special announcement only. For the next 4 hours, Griffin will be on a general diversion to St. Vincent's, accepting. Once again, dispatch to Shawnee EMS on a special announcement. Hospital diversion, Griffin DeVise on a general diversion for the next 4 hours. Dispatch clear at 1448.
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ground on the priority 1, 656 New Haven Avenue, Hartford Healthcare, go health urgent care. It'll be for the left leg cellulitis, a fever, possible sepsis. 50-year-old male repeating, derby to such a storm, same male just found on a priority 1, Hartford Healthcare, 656 New Haven Avenue, for the 60-year-old male, leg cellulitis with a fever, possible sepsis. Still is being dispatched 1449. Funding. Just be advised, Griffin is on medical diversion, only taking psych and stuff. And you'll have, I believe it's Zulu 1.

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I stand by, it's on Jordan Avenue. Dispatch, you're showing EMS, second call in town, ALS on a priority, 12 Jordan Avenue for a 24-year-old male in the allergic reaction. Being dispatched, you're showing EMS, second call in town, ALS priority, 12 Jordan Avenue for a 24-year-old male in the allergic reaction. Crash at the River Road and in the street, timeout 1453.

0: Victor 10. All right, Victor 10, go ahead.
1: 1-2, Jordan F, physiologic reaction.
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Station 1. We could take engine 2, just going to need a roof ladder.

dispatch Shelley in this. 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Repeat A. Dispatch Shelley EMS, respond on a priority, 14 Poplar Drive, 4-year-old male choking. Crosses are Applewood, Brookwood Lane, timeout 1522.

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0: Victor 10. And be advised, Route 8 South off of Bridgeport Ave, just got on the highway. There is a car off the embankment covered in grass. Looks like self-extricated, but they're kind of in the middle of the way.
1: Go ahead, Chief.
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Repeating, Shelton EMS, 5th Colony Town, AOS priority, 6 Colony Street, 26-year-old male, difficulty breathing. 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

0: dispatch, we got the gentleman off the roof. 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
1: 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Dispatch to Victor 35.

0: 5, Victor 35. Taking another 911. Mom's complaining that her son is not breathing. Right arm is getting numb.
1: Roger. Try to, maybe search the coaching, but we'll do that again.
0: Roger.

can call in town, 102 Shagbark Drive. This is Storm's ambulance respond on Priority 1, 102 Shagbark Drive. It's going to be for 101-year-old female for a toe injury and bleeding. Repeating, Derby Dispatch, Storm's ambulance, second call in town, second crew is needed, 102 Shagbark Drive, you have across the bottom lane. For the 101-year-old female for some type of foot injury, bleeding, time now 15:37 hours.

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1: Hey, we're unable to find Colonial Street. 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
1: Oh, my apologies, yep.
0: No problem. Just be advised, I'm not sure if anybody told you, we are on a second 911 for the same location. Not complaining of a tingling arm as well.
1: Roger.
2: Dispatcher Storms Ambulance respond on Priority 1, 102 Shagbark Drive. 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Repeating, Derby Dispatch to Storms Ambulance respond on the Priority 1, 102 Shagbark Drive, cross the bottom lane. 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

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EMS Force calling Town BS Priority 3 Martinka Drive for the 83-year-old male of falls at head strike. Repeating, Shawn EMS Force calling Town BS Priority 3 Martinka Drive for the 83-year-old male on a fall with a head strike. Cross streets are Dimon Road and Henry Drive. Timeout 1552.

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EMS, fifth call in town, Bayless, normal travel, 580 Long Hill Ave, unit 24 Crosby Common for the mental health emergency. Repeating, Sean EMS, fifth call in town, Bayless, normal travel, 580 Long Hill Ave, unit 24 of Crosby Common for the 62-year-old female on the mental health emergency. Cross Sheets to Wesley Heights Road and Asbury Ridge, 10 minutes, 1554.

0: Rescue Medical Center's ambulance is near Priority 2, mutual aid into Shelton, 581 Long Hill Avenue, Unit 24, for a 62-year-old female. Question, psychiatric, nonviolent. Repeating. And Sony Rescue Medical Center's ambulance is near Priority 2, mutual aid request into Shelton, 581 Long Hill Avenue, Unit 24, 62-year-old female. Question, psychiatric, 1556 timeout.
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1: 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Linda Shelton, 581 Long Hill Avenue, Unit 24. 62-year-old female, question psychiatric priority 2.

0: clear from the GDS anyway.
1: Yes, please. If you can head to 580 Long Hill Ave, Crosby Commons, apartment 24. It's going to be some sort of mental health issue for a 62-year-old female.
0: Big pop, 580 Long Hill, normal travel?
1: Normal travel, yes please.
0: Yeah, just wanted to get that one, so it might be delayed.
1: Roger, no problem, thank you.
2: 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They just bring up a unit from St. Louis.
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1: Roger, engine 2.

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They're out with a male party, 47, for a possible diabetic. 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That's 1603.

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0: 5.
2: That's 35. You can show me going there to Griffin Villa.
0: Griffin's still on diversion, general to V's.
2: I'm sorry, you're saying that they're on diversion?
0: I agree, yeah, they're on general diversion for probably another 2.5 hours, is what I was told. They're going general to V's, though.
2: I'm sorry, I missed that update and all this. Thank you.
0: No worries, I took the call and I almost forgot to tell you.

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0: We're going to be clear with a refusal. Back in service.
1: Receipt. Thank you so much.

0: 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We're clear of refusal. Party's self-ambulating himself to Griffin's waiting room.
1: Okay, we're clear on the refusal, 1628.

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5, Victor 10. 5, Victor 10. 10 for Griffin. We cannot go there, so we are being diverted to St. Vincent. 3, Dave, I'm sorry about that. Sean, you're diverting. Thank you.

Consultant Dispatch Shelton Fire Company 3, respond to the area of 34 Country Ridge Drive. Cross streets are Capitol Drive and Waverly Drive for reports of a tree causing wires down in the road. Repeating, Shelton Dispatch Shelton Fire Company 3, respond to the area of 34 Country Ridge Drive for the reports of a tree causing wires in the roadway. Cross streets are Capitol Drive and Waverly Drive, timeout 1658.

Dispatch, Route 8 North. Area 14, pretty difficulty breathing. Tony Eskimo says ambulance is needed, priority 1, Route 8 North in the area 14, and a Nissan, silver Nissan Rogue for a party difficulty breathing. Repeating, and Tony Eskimo says ambulance is needed, priority 1, Route 8 North near 14, and a silver Nissan Rogue for difficulty breathing. Call comes in through the troop, 1705.

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1: Roger. Caller describes the situation as tree causing wires down, but the tree is not in the road, just the wires.

And Sony Fire Department, engine request to respond to Route 8 North in Area 14 for blocking for EMS. Repeating. WQAZ 678, Sony Fire Department, on the air. Units requested to respond to Route 8 North for blocking in the Area 14 for EMS. 1707 hours.

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1: Received Engine 6, you're responding. Route 8 northbound in the area of 14. EMS is going out for party difficulty breathing. It should be in a silver Nissan Rogue. They're requesting you for blocking.

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1: Roger.
2: Bravo 9, I just heard from the troop I, they said that party just moved to Route 8 South in the area of 12A, so if you want you can cancel, we'll get Shelton out there.
3: We're canceled.
2: Move to 12A southbound, so I guess they're in Shelton. If you would like to cancel.
0: It's Shelton's problem now. 25, I'm in service, follow the report.
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0: Stand by. Dispatch, Chief Sean EMS, third calling town AS priority. Route 8 northbound. Out of 12 Alpha for the difficulty breathing. Repeating Shawnee MS, third call in town, ALS priority. Route 8 northbound, prior to 12 Alpha for the difficulty breathing. Cross, timeout, 1711.
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It's gonna be difficulty breathing, blur, and a silver Nissan Rogue on the right shoulder.

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1: Roger, 23 Country Bridge Drive, tree down across the lawn, two wires in the road.

0: 03.
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0: EMS was heard to be responding.
1: Received Kingtona 1 and 3, Route 8 North, between 11 and 12, for EMS assist.
0: Roger.
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1: For dispatch.

Shelton Fire Company 1 and 3 respond to Route 8 North prior to exit 12A for the EMS assist called in by 103. Repeating, Shelton Fire Company 1 and 3 respond to Route 8 northbound prior to exit 12 for the EMS assist called in by 103. Timeout 1717.

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0: The country road is taped off between 23 and number 20. Road is impassable due to the flyers down. We'll be responding to Rudy shortly.
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0: You have a two car spin out exit 11 south. You start sending Huntington to that one.
1: Car spin out exit 11 south. Counting out Huntington.
0: There is airbag deployment also.
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0: Roger.
1: Shall you can show the squad out with EMS on.
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0: Shoshone and Fire Companies 1 and 3, Route 8 southbound in the area of Exit 11, where a two-car MBA airbag deployed. Timeout 1726.
1: Approaching 73.

County, you want to start calling town and house priority. Route 8 southbound, exit 11 for the MVA Carver's pole. Best access is from Derby. Repeating, Shawnee Mass, start calling town, AOS priority, Route 8 southbound, exit 11 for the MVA Carver's pole. Best access is from Derby. Timeout, 1729.

held back to the residence. 3-4, Supreme List, Club 32, number 133 West Street, Unit 9, Charlie. Female party assistance back into the residence. Cross streets, West Church Street, Beecher Street, on the side 1729.

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Cross streets are Hammertown Road to the dead end. Timeout, 1745.

0: going to be a residential fire alarm coming in from the alarm company. 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

0: Ted, we are going to be taking over the medical alarm from 35.
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0: Deputy Monroe and Stevenson Fire Departments with your 1800 tone test. There are no announcements at this time. Timeout is 1809. Have a good night.
1: 5 Victor 10.
0: 5 Victor 10.
1: On.
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1: 5 acre 14.
0: 13 Vincent, thank you.
1: Thank you.

I-95 southbound at the rest stop for the fire alarm. I-95 southbound at the rest stop for the fire alarm.

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We're going to be clear, no medical accidental activation.

0: dispatch to Monroe EMS. EMS medic respond on priority along with Monroe Fire. Intersection of Wheeler Road and Monroe Turnpike for the car fire with a man down. Being dispatched to Monroe Fire, assisted by Monroe EMS with 509 on a priority. Wheeler Road and Monroe Turnpike for the reported car fire with a man down. Monroe Fire used channel 2 for the fire ground. Timeout is 1824.
1: 704 to the scene.
0: 704 to the scene.
1: Responding.
0: 352 responding.

0: on the air.
1: 7-1 on the air. Everyone responding, be advised, 2 911s, one reported car fire with a man down, other one said 3-car motor vehicle accident with unknown injury with car smoking. It should be in that general area.

0: Toronto dispatch to Stevenson Department being added for confirmed entrapment intersection of Wheeler Road and Monroe Turnpike for the multi-car motor vehicle accident with a car fire and injuries. PD Stevenson Fire being added for confirmed entrapment Wheeler Road and Monroe Turnpike for the motor vehicle accident with injuries and smoking. Use channel 2 for fire ground time at 1827.
1: 704 Monroe, Wheeler and 111 is clear. Is it Wheeler and 110?
0: Roger, it's supposed to be 110, my apologies. All units be advised, supposed to be Wheeler Road and Shelton Road, 110.
1: Monroe, 704 is arriving. I have a three-car motor vehicle accident. I do have one vehicle smoking, and it looks like I do have entrapment with one vehicle.

0: out. Support. Monroe, 704, urgent.
1: Four, you have a confirmed three-car MV with smoke and entrapment.
0: Give me three buses rolling and three medics. Three buses, three medics.
1: Roger, already in progress.
2: Seven one's on the scene, I'll take command.
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1: 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Mutilated into Monroe, AOS on a priority. Wheeler Road, Shelton Road for the MVA, three-car MVA entrapment and car smoking. Crossroads, Shelton Town, Martin Thompson Street, 1830.
3: Victor 35. 352 Sanchi.
1: 352 on scene. One of the cars is smoking.

75 being added to Wheeler Road and Shelton Road for the three-car motor vehicle accident with injury, smoking, and entrapment. Repeating dispatch 2, 70 being added to Wheeler Road and Shelton Road for the three-car MVA with injury, smoking, and entrapment. Use fire channel 2 for the fire ground. Timeout is 18:32.

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0: Six injured. Keep the ambulance is coming. Take whatever you got.
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1: 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There's going to be a total of six patients.

0: 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Wheeler Road, Shelton Road, for the three-car MVA. Injuries, entrapment, car smoking. Timeout, 1836.
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0: 5 Victor 10, I'll show you in route as well. Thank you.

got fire cell 6, we got fire cell. Storms only needed to respond. Storms needed to respond mutually into the town of Monroe. Intersection of Shutton Road and Wheeler Road for a 3-car MVA. Smoking, rollover, and entrapment. Repeating, storms ambulance requested to respond mutually into Monroe. Intersection of Shelton Road and Wheeler Road for a 3-car MVA with smoking, rollover, and entrapment. 7 out 1837.

7th Defense en route, Clarity 1, initiated to Monroe, Shelton Road, and Wheeler Road for the 3-car MVA. They requested 5 medics, 5 ambulances, so you will be seeing Zulu 15, Zulu 2, Oxford Juliet 50 on scene.

302 from command. Alright, cut down Wheeler and stage at Wheeler and Oak Henry. 70 units, report to Monroe Station 1 for townwide coverage.

0: Star 4, N7, Squad 1, 521, Wheeler's Farms Road. Put a fire alarm. Star 4, N7, Squad 1, 521, Wheeler's Farms Road. Put a fire alarm crushing me south of the court and Route 15 north.
1: Steve, responding.
0: That was...
1: Close off Wheeler Road at this point. Yeah, I can get those other cars that are stuck in there out of there too.

0: Echo's on command.
1: All expectations are complete. Third rig just pulled up for trouble.
0: Proceed.

97 on scene, 521 with those farms, got a four-story, kind of local. Yeah, investigating. No alarm sounding, buildings not evacuated.

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0: 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And it's 2028 Bridgeport Ave at Golden Hill, room 217 Charlie, for a 64 male, altered mental, possible stroke.
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0: Monroe from command.
1: Monroe's on command.
0: All the units on scene. We're going to transport units at 6 ambulance is on scene. One left already. Still have a couple.
1: Receive.

dispatch, you shot UMass second call in town area, priority 19 Cedarwood Lane for the 17-month-old female allergic reaction. Repeating, shot UMass second call in town, AOS priority 19 Cedarwood Lane for the 17-month-old female allergic reaction. Crossroads or Crestwood Place in Tuckahoe Drive, timeout 1853.

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1: Monroe is on command.
0: Place the situation under control. 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We're going to start releasing units soon. 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
1: Steve, call under control. 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You guys are starting to release units.

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1: 40, we're going to respond to the 16, 17 bundle, along with 5 Victor 14.
0: Receive, thank you.
1: Are they still at Wheeler and Old Tanner? Chief, this is 302. We are at the sidebar area, the little side street of Old Tannery. PD is up at Wheeler and Old Tannery. Okay, they have that blocked off. You can place yourself in service. Thanks. Sidebar, McGraw-Sharp, Bears, Wheeler service.

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0: 704, clearing off the air.
1: 704, clearing off the air. Clarity 1, 95 Mountain Road, cross the Fox Summit for the party doubled over the driveway. Life status unknown, time now 8:58.

standby for special announcement. Shelton Dispatch to all fire units, be advised Howe Avenue from Myrtle Ave to Mean Street will be closed for approximately 3 hours. Emergency vehicles can pass. You're being advised to take an alternate route if possible. Timeout 1859, approximate end 2200.

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1: Reamer and Elm, repeating WQAZ 678 Antonio Fire Dispatch on the air, reporting the odor of gas in a home at 124 Platt Street. Assignment will be Engine 3, Engine 6, Letter 7, Squad 9. Utilize Fire Ground 1 for all fire ground communication at 1905 hours.
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1: Medic 1. Medic 1, we're going to be going priority 1, team over to hospital.
2: The PD as well, because that's going to be a traffic nightmare.

0: Source has a 25-minute ETA. PD's on scene already for traffic.
1: Thanks. Car 4, Milford. Car 4. Same issue as 4. Alarm's been silenced again. And we're going to leave it like that. Key holder is going to respond and have the fire alarm company address it, most likely due to weather, but we can't fix that.
2: It's not weather, we notified, no, we can't get a response. Yeah, we're going to respond to
1: that. Steve, thank you.
0: Quinn 3 is on scene, who's trying to come in.

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1: 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Reamer in flat.
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0: Victor 14 on board.

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1: Come in.
0: Monitor, come in.
1: Be clear, last up to unit. Route 110 will be closed between Mooseville and Old Cannery. Pending investigation.
0: Steve, FD, last unit just cleared. Mooseville and Wheeler Road will be closed pending the investigation. Report. Roger. Responding.
1: 801, can you please close Platt and Prindle? I guess the PD didn't get the message. 4. Your next guy, the bottom of the Platt Street Hill. At the triangle, please.

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Post Road from Chili's down to Whole Foods is heavily flooded. Right in front of Chili's is almost down to one lane.

0: Thank you. Yeah, there's significant water running out of Ethan Allen and Whole Foods into Post Road.
1: That's where we have it.
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Again, it's 41 Hollis Drive, cross street of Herbert Street for the possible structure fire. 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

10-4. 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Again, it's 41 Hollis Drive, cross street of Herbert Street for the possible structure fire. Car advised to step outside. He's doing that.

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0: Oncoming. There's a hydrant across from Hollis. We're going to proceed straight to the building. Second view, could you please grab the hydrant?
2: Squad Engine 7, are you guys laying in for that hydrant?
0: Nah, we don't want to block everyone out. We're just going to head down because it's a cul-de-sac. If you guys want to grab it.
2: Alright, 10-4. We'll lay in from it.
1: 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Stand by the hydrant.

0: got a two-story raised ranch, something short from three sides. 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

0: 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Greasy for the North Exchange.
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1: Two Victor 40. We're clear, Yale. Heading back to town.
0: Is anybody able to give me an update on staffing?

0: 916?
1: Yeah, two ALS units to the other night. I'll tell you myself in a minute.
0: Roger, two ALS for the overnight.
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33 Medic 3, 33 Cleveland Ave, Cross Street, Resort Ave. It's for a 68-year-old female. She fell down about four stairs.